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0: He's calling his play. He's got the New Jersey Lottery's new Powerball X's and O's ticket in hand. 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We're not selecting numbers here, folks. We're selecting NFL logos. Oh, he's picked the Jets. He's got the Falcons and landed on the Eagles. Now he's added the Giants, the Bills, now the Chiefs, the Raiders, and the Cowboys. The ticket is complete. That could be a winner.
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0: And that's exactly what we're going to do. We're going to get you through the next couple of hours together here on the Kathy Romano Show. Today, outside, it's breezy again. A little chilly walking out. A mix of sun and clouds today, high of 67. Now, there is this coastal flood warning for the shore. Gusty winds, coastal flooding, and erosion expected through the weekend, and we may see some of that.
1: It's all downhill for us now, you know. This is 1 year in. We're 1 year and one day. So second year starts now. Here we go.
2: Crash and burn.
0: It's Thursday, September 24th. Wait, yesterday during the show, the midday show, I was talking about our 1 year anniversary and it went into another one bites the dust. And I didn't realize it. I was like, hey, wait a minute. Who scheduled this?
2: Yeah. Good timing.
0: Yes, we are celebrating 1 year here on the Kathy Romano Show. And tomorrow, we're actually going to play a game, see how well the show members know each other, and we have some prizes for you to win.
1: I just haven't met you yet. Dan, we go to that song, too, right? Awesome.
0: It's Thursday, September 24th, and in the news this morning, a nor'easter is developing off of the East Coast and headed our way this weekend, and it's already causing problems at the Jersey Shore. A coastal flood warning remains in effect until early Saturday morning, with waves of 6 to 12 feet forecast along the New Jersey and Delaware shore over the next several days. Roads are already flooding in Ocean City and Margate, with wind gusts approaching 50 miles per hour, making conditions especially unpleasant. Mm. Bobby, you were going to head down this weekend.
1: Yeah,
0: are you going?
1: The Margate Fall Fun Fest by the Bay is literally Saturday and Sunday. I still want to go. They said
0: rain or shine.
1: Yeah, I know. They said rain or shine. And so Elise was like, well, what do you think? I'm like, well, in Bobby world, that means fewer people. So Bobby's going to really enjoy the Fall Fest. So we're still going to make a decision later on.
0: Okay. So Atlantic City has opened the Wave parking garage for residents who need to relocate their vehicles, and beaches remain closed to swimmers due to the dangerous surf conditions. That's the only thing I was thinking, like, for flooding your car. Because otherwise, if there's wind, even if it's raining, like, you can still enjoy yourself at the shore. But if your car gets swept away.
1: Yep, not good at all.
0: Officials are urging everyone to stay out of the flooded streets and avoid the water. And like you said, Bobby, as for the weekend, Margate's Fall Fun Fest is still expected to go on rain or shine, but organizers are monitoring conditions closely, they say. A group of Eagles tailgaters are fighting back against the new tailgating guidelines for oversized vehicles. The changes are set to go into effect starting with the next home game on October 4th. A group of longtime tailgaters held a press conference Wednesday night at the South Philly Boxing Club to send a message about the new parking rules. One tailgater summed it up perfectly. Where are we? A boxing gym. We're ready to fight for what we believe in and what we love.
1: All right.
0: I told you this wasn't going to be easy. No. They weren't going to just make new rules and everyone's going to be like, sure.
1: We're going to be the first city in the world where tailgaters have unionized.
0: Right?
1: We really are.
0: They've formed a coalition.
1: I'm telling you.
0: Association for Tailgating.
1: It's going to be the United, Tailgating Association of Workers Union, 136.
0: That's insane. You have some audio from the guys last night?
3: We're here to ask for a seat at the table. People are furious because why are they doing this?
4: Try to put a damper on that or try to cultivate a situation where we can't keep this tradition going. I don't think it's right.
2: Yeah, they need that music too the whole time.
0: Right. The change parking rules.
2: How dare they? Yeah, Laura's got some info.
5: Yeah, yesterday I mentioned that one of my best friends, her dad, goes every Sunday. Yeah. He doesn't have the camper, but like he tailgates there every time. He brings his truck down. She literally said in our group chat yesterday, my dad is beside himself. Told us he might get rid of his tickets if he can't tailgate.
2: Oh,
0: what?
2: No.
0: But you can tailgate. You just have to go to a different lot.
1: Yeah, but
5: but he's not going to have the same spot, and he's not going to get it next to Andy's, trailer.
1: Yeah, it's tradition. Right. You want to be next to all your friends.
0: Well, and that's what they're saying. The group's biggest complaint is that the standard cars and trucks won't be allowed to park alongside the RVs and the trailers in the new designated area, meaning families can't park together. So the one guy was saying he sets up a tailgate. His kids

0: come. They park their cars next to his, you know, whatever he has, RV, camper, whatever. And now that's not going to be allowed. Still, guys, come on.
1: No, I think they're right, Kathy. They like literally
0: park
1: when
0: your
1: I
0: car
1: went
0: and walk over to Daddy.
1: Well, that's true. When I went to a tailgate there once, I said, "Does everybody here know each other?" And the one girl's like, "Yo, this whole place is Delco. Like, we're all here. This is my whole family." And I was like, "Wow."
0: Listen, I've lived here. I grew up here my whole life. I get it. I do get it. But I also think this is not the end of the world, and everyone will get used to the new parking guidelines, and it's just going to be the same fun tailgate. You just might have to park your car somewhere and walk a lot over to your tailgate.
2: Yeah, my friend was actually saying, like, part of the reason they're really doing this is because there's been so many tailgates where they're charging people. Like, they set up like a big tailgate, and they're like, hey, anyone can come. And then it becomes this kind of like rowdy thing that's not really.
0: Well, and I feel so. Are there limitations on how many spots they can take up right now? Because this is limiting
1: six. I believe it is six.
0: It is.
1: I believe. I don't know for sure, but I believe there is a limit on the number of spots you can take.
0: Which is a lot.
1: Yeah.
0: Like, you know,
1: that's a lot of spots.
0: You're filling the link every single Sunday or Monday, you know?
1: True.
0: So they've also called out what they see as unfair pricing. So they're saying season ticket holders with oversized vehicles pay $100, with non-season ticket holders paying $200. So they're saying that's a bit much. I don't know what they pay now. Do you? Does anybody know what they pay
1: the
0: now?
1: Number.
0: The group has formally organized as the Philadelphia Association for Tailgating.
1: Yes.
0: They reached out to city council and the mayor's office. And like you heard in the clip, they want a seat at the table. They also pointed out that their tailgates have raised money for the Eagles Autism Foundation. So it's not all about partying, they say. A pair of lifelong friends in their 70s recently spent 9 days walking about 90 miles across Western Washington with one simple mission: be kind and do good. Jim Hall and Bob Bruce traveled from Shoreline to the state capitol in Olympia, handing out free T-shirts and homemade cookies to people they met along the way.
1: Aww.
0: The childhood friends stopped at churches, a synagogue, and a Muslim youth center while also visiting homeless encampments and chatting with construction workers and other strangers. They estimated they gave away 300 to 400 T-shirts and about 1,000 cookies, inviting people to join them for portions of the walk along the way. The friends say that there was no fundraising, no sales pitch or agenda behind the trip. It was just a way to spread a little kindness.
1: That's fantastic.
0: Right? Isn't that so cute?
1: It is.
0: While they don't expect to tackle another 9-day walk, both say the experience has inspired them to keep finding smaller ways to do good in everyday lives.
1: I love that.
0: Yeah,
1: we need
0: so
1: more
0: cute
1: stories like that. That's great.
0: Bobby, what do you have in sports this morning?
1: Well, if the Phillies won last night and Arizona lost, we'd be celebrating, clinching a playoff berth. However, the exact opposite happened. The Phillies lost 4-1 and Arizona won. So we can still get in. Four games left in the season. We just need to win two of these next four games and we're in. All of our teams always make it so easy, don't we? And not stressful at all.
0: Stressing all of the fans.
1: Come on!
0: Phillies. First the parking at the Eagles games,
1: and
0: now
1: this! Come on! Phillies will be back at it a little earlier tonight, actually. 6 o'clock tonight, Citizens Bank Park. And we have former Phillies GM, current NBC Sports Philadelphia host, Ruben Amaro Jr., going to come in the studios, join us on the show later on this morning. You can catch Ruben just after 8:30, and we'll do a little talking about what the heck is going on with the Phillies. Do you guys know what happened today in Philly sports history 8 years ago?
0: Oh,
1: 8 years ago today, what happened?
0: What was the year?
1: Your guess is that'll be 2018.
2: I got nothing.
1: Okay, you got nothing?
2: All
1: right. It happened at 11 a.m.
0: The Phillies.
1: The world changed forever when we first saw the footage of the newest mascot that was introduced to 600 screaming school children. Gritty!
2: Yes!
1: Happy birthday to the one and only Gritty, an instant internet sensation who quickly became one of our favorite mascots in a town known for having the best mascots in sports. Gritty today. Happy birthday, Gritty.
0: Did you immediately love him or no?
1: No. Immediately I went, what is that?
0: What is that? Yeah.
1: And all those kids, 600 kids, I don't even remember the funniest video ever. They're all like, screaming.
0: I know. I remember when I first saw it and I was like, this is ridiculous. What are they doing? This is the dumbest thing. Now,
1: within a couple days, quickly, I was like, okay, Gritty's great.
0: He's amazing.
2: I would like to say I loved him from the second I saw him.
1: Of course, mascot costume.
0: Like, it was the eyes, wasn't it?
2: Yes, I love him.
1: Lara was walking around our studios dressed. She made her own Gritty costume immediately.
2: I did Merry Gritmas that year, and I dressed Gritty up. Like, my friend had, like, a legit costume, and I did, like, 25 days of Gritmas. And then at the end of it, I actually got to meet Gritty.
1: But when Gritty saw her, Gritty ran away. It was like,
2: did.
1: Oh, my gosh. Like,
2: what
1: the heck is
2: he
1: that?
2: Was like,
1: just like,
2: you are not part of me.
1: Get away from me.
0: All right. Yeah. You were on board since day one.
2: Day one.
0: You have that claim. That's great.
1: So, happy birthday, Gritty.
0: Ah, well, happy birthday.
1: Yep.
0: We've

0: got Kathy's fall activities. We'll continue that today. And we've got $202 for the impossible question.
1: We have $303.
2: Yeah. I just added $101 to that one.
0: For the impossible question. Yes, that's what we have today. We'll do that at 7:10 and 9:10. And we're going to go live on Facebook at B101 Philly.
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2: Just finish up my nice, hot, delicious Wawa coffee that I have every morning when I get the show started. 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
2: Breezy again today, a mix of sun and clouds, a high of 67 degrees. Here's what's happening in Hollywood. Travis Kelce scored his first touchdown of the season in the Kansas City Chiefs overtime win against the Colts Monday night. And the moment that went even more viral than the score itself was Taylor Swift jumping up and screaming, "That's my husband," in the stands. Now, of course, everyone went to social media. Memes were created.
3: Tons.
2: And yesterday on the New Heights podcast, Travis and Jason were actually reading some of the memes.
4: Me when my husband actually finds all the right stuff at the grocery store without calling me. Nice.
5: These are awesome.
4: My neurosurgeon breadwinner wife watching me shotgun my 11th beer of the night. Listen, man, proud wife, baby. You got to make my girl proud.
2: Speaking of Taylor Swift, her brand new single, Patient Zero, makes its debut tomorrow, and we're going to play it right here on the Kathy Romano Show for New Music Friday, so make sure you're listening tomorrow morning.
3: Yeah.
2: Do you think we'll have it early?
3: Oh, yeah. We'll have it in the 6 o'clock hour. Probably play it again at 8 o'clock. Why not?
2: Okay. All right.
3: We'll
2: good.
3: Do whatever we want, Kathy. I learned that from you.
6: Yeah,
2: Kathy Romano
6: too.
2: Show. Do whatever
3: learn that
2: we
3: from you.
2: Want.
3: We do whatever we want.
2: Former Home Improvement child star Jonathan Taylor Thomas. You guys remember him, right?
6: Oh, yeah. From, yeah. Yeah.

0: Okay.
1: Wow.
0: Well, Laura, he was arrested on Monday in California.
2: I knew this.
0: Yeah, deputies in Westlake Village spotted a car blocking traffic at a green light and pulled up to check on the driver. Now, Jonathan Taylor Thomas was not driving. He was a passenger. Okay. But while they were conducting a field sobriety test on the driver, JTT kept getting involved and interfering with the investigation.
1: Oh, no.
0: Yeah. So they arrested him. Oh. But while they were trying to obtain him, he actually kicked the deputy.
1: Oh, gee. No. Well, now he's in big trouble.
0: Yeah.
1: You don't do that.
0: I know.
1: No.
0: Both Thomas and the driver were arrested. Jonathan Taylor Thomas, who was one of the biggest teen heartthrobs in the 1990s, has largely stayed out of the spotlight for decades.
1: Yeah, let's remember him like this.
3: Every time I get in trouble, I just call Lou the florist.
4: Oh, she gets mad at you so often, you must be on some kind of frequent flower program.
1: Cute kid.
0: I did love that show, and I loved him on it, so that's a shame.
2: He was my first crush. Like, yeah. I loved him.
1: Tim Allen?
2: No.
0: I actually liked Tim Allen.
2: Tim Allen
0: was so good on that show. That show was great.
1: That was a great show. Yep, great show.
0: The full trailer just dropped for one of the most anticipated documentaries of the year. The Elizabeth Holmes You Can See Everything trailer was released. Nathan Fielder's secret documentary about the disgraced Theranos founder Elizabeth Holmes hits theaters on October 16th. Now, Fielder actually moved in with Holmes and her family for the 34 days before she began her 11-year prison sentence.
5: I fell in love in that first conversation.
6: Before or after that she revealed she was the founder of Theranos?
5: Probably before.
6: I mean, weren't you worried she was sort of scamming you?
5: 100%, but what did she have to gain from me?
6: Well, isn't your family rich?
0: This is insane.
1: I'm telling you, you're going to absolutely love this. You haven't seen the documentary they did before on HBO about just the whole what happened of the Theranos company and how she, like, really, like, just fooled so many people, powerful people, venture capitalists.
0: Crazy.
1: Over and over again. And then, of course, now went to prison for it all. And so they were able to take this camera crew. What a great idea. Let's get her before she goes to prison.
0: Because
1: in that documentary, you were already like, I want to know more about this person.
0: Holmes insists that she has nothing to hide, sheds what appears to be a single tear on cue, and maintains she did nothing wrong. Fielder himself still can't fully explain what he experienced. That's what I remember, is him being like, I'm not sure, like,
1: what did I just do?
0: Yeah.
1: What did I see?
0: What did I see?
1: Mm-hmm.
0: Yeah.
1: Yeah, and funny, some people that got to screen it at some film festivals are being really good about not revealing.
0: There's a couple twists
1: in it. They're like, we're not going to reveal it, but it's so good. And they keep telling everybody, you have to see this thing.
0: Yeah, I want to see it.
1: Yep.
0: So we have a guest in the studio today. Ruben Amaro Jr. will be here. And we're going to chat about, what is it, Slugball?
1: Slugball. Yep.
0: Yeah.
1: Adventure that he's a part of, and it's going to be coming to town, and you can be a part of it as well.
0: And yeah, he's going to tell us all about the event and how you can be a part of it. Yes, the show is celebrating its one-year anniversary. Yesterday was actually like the day. But tomorrow, we're going to play a little game on the Kathy Romano Show, see how well all of the show members know each other. And we have these Kathy Romano Show t-shirts that we've been talking about for basically a year at this point. We have a bunch of them to give away, so those will be part of the prizing for the game tomorrow. And we have Kathy's fall activities today. We will continue that here on the Kathy Romano Show.
1: And every time we play Christina Aguilera, we have to play
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1: There are so many papers over here on my side. I need to clear out. I need to do a spring cleaning over here on my side of the console.
2: Is one of them your license?
1: Well, one of them actually is the registration renewal paperwork.
2: That.
1: I found this because I did do it and I paid.
2: So was it last week or week before we talked about this? You were going on a trip to New York you had not renewed your license and you were wondering if you get pulled over, what's going to happen?
1: Yeah,
2: we got some great
1: calls.
2: We finally had an officer call in saying he would not give you a ticket because he doesn't give tickets to pretty girls.
1: No, he said he would give me a ticket. He said all the pretty girls got tickets when he pulled them over.
2: Wow.
1: He said he would
2: give you one?
1: Yeah. I
2: missed the insult.
1: I was happy that he called me pretty.
3: Yeah, that was the best. Kathy's like, so you think I'm pretty?
1: That's an insult.
2: Oh, okay. All right, good. Making sure you took care of it.
1: So the registration I filled out and I paid for it, but it said, don't go any further unless you have a printer. And I was like, whatever, I'll just print it later. Well, apparently now it's like missing in the internet somewhere.
2: The printerverse somewhere.
1: I guess I was supposed to print it. So anyway, I have to reprint it. So I found that paperwork. Yes. And then I had an expired license and I had the camera card. And I just hadn't gone. I was putting it off because I didn't feel like, you know, the lure of like sitting and waiting for hours because there's such a long line to get your license at, you know, wherever you go. And I was just

0: like, I don't like the, you know, I don't have time for this. I knew I had to do it, but I just felt like I didn't need to sit for hours waiting.
1: What is a camera card?
0: It like when you go to get your license, you have to have, like, you can't just go and say, hey, I need a new license. Like,
1: so you have to bring,
0: Renew it, and then they, so I got something in the mail, I filled it all out.
1: And they call that a camera card?
0: Yeah, they sent me like the official, it's like basically a temporary license until I go and I get my picture taken, and yeah, it's a camera card.
1: I don't know if they do that in Jersey the same way.
0: Okay,
1: yeah. Because people kept saying that, I'm like, what am I missing?
0: Yeah, it's also like still like a piece of paper, like it was a card, you know, and it, you know, instead of like
1: an actual credit card.
0: Well, and all digital, you know what I mean? Like it was a piece of paper. So update is, I went yesterday.
1: Yes.
0: Okay, and I went as soon as I got there, I went to the driver's license center in Norristown. And a lot of people kept saying, oh, just go to AAA, like go to one of those locations, you'll be fine. I went to Norristown. And when I pulled up, I realized, this is exactly where I was 4 years ago. And I walked in and there's a guy there. He checks your paperwork.
1: Same guy.
0: Pulls like a little, remember at the deli counter at the grocery store?
2: Oh, yeah.
0: Pulls a number, hands it to you. It was so quick and easy.
1: Really?
0: I was like, why didn't I do this a month ago? He pulled the number. As he pulled the number, they called it.
1: Oh,
2: what?
1: Wow.
0: I walked right. I didn't wait. I didn't sit down in a seat. I walked right over, got my license. She goes, give me 5 minutes, she said, and we're going to get this printed out for you.
1: And did you go, 5 minutes? I don't have time for
0: this. No, I think I waited 2 minutes.
1: Wow.
0: She called me. She was like, Kathleen, called me again, back over, handed me my license, walked out. I think I was in and out, I'm not joking, in 5 minutes. Total.
1: Wow.
2: What time did you go?
0: Like, went at about, I think it went around like 2 o'clock, 2:30.
1: This is amazing. Because normally you're used to, you get in there at 2 o'clock and you can't come to work today because you're still there.
0: Yeah.
1: That's usually how they go at those places.
0: Yeah. I couldn't believe, and I remembered it was where I went 4 years ago when I had to get my license 4 years ago. And I remembered having the exact same experience. I'm like, that's right. I came here. There was no line and I was in and out. And
1: we
0: sure
1: were
0: enough,
1: given a suggestion of a place. Was this the place we were people suggested that we go to because there's no line? I thought
0: no,
1: it was
0: they were suggesting like AAA centers.
1: Okay.
0: I
1: thought one of the government-based places was, someone did suggest, but I can't remember what town it was.
2: I think someone did say Norristown early on, but then it was like a flood of AAA.
1: Yeah.
0: Yeah, no, this was just a regular like driver's license center where you'd expect, I guess, there to be. And listen, they had, like the way they had it set up was like, you know, they had it very organized. They had all chairs and everything. So I think there must be times where there's a lot of people waiting, but there was no wait for me whatsoever. So I'm legal now.
1: You
0: I can drive.
1: It. You're legal. All right. Congratulations.
0: I just need to figure out this registration situation.
1: Well,
0: now,
1: that one's next. License and registration is the first two things they say, and proof of insurance.
0: Like,
1: so
0: here's my license.
3: If I have two out of three.
0: Here's the thing about registration. I did do it. Just don't know where it is.
1: Well, that's Kathy Romano for you right there. Good work. Thanks for the update.
0: You're welcome.

0: Good work. Thanks for the update.
1: You're welcome.
0: Actually, not too bad today. 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
1: B101. We've got a pair of tickets to give away to Halloween nights at Eastern State Penitentiary, a Kathy Romano Show mini cooler, and two Kathy Romano Show t-shirts. And we will do that at the end of the show. We'll ask you a question about something that's happened on the show.
2: You want to look good this fall? Make sure you are listening, because these are the hottest fall items. The fashion is just world blowing up when they
1: Where's your music? You need your music when you start talking about the t-shirt.
2: You know what? You're right, because I didn't really prepare.
1: That's all right. We'll do it next fall.
2: Hey, it's the newest, highest fall fashion. You can get it by listening to

0: Don't believe me? Well, that might be true.
1: We will ask a question of the day at the end of the show. And then also, speaking of the T-shirts, we're going to give away a bunch of them as part of our giveaway for 1 year, celebrating 1 year here on the show. We're going to do that tomorrow. We're going to play a game, see how well all of the show members got to know each other over the last year.
0: Oh, boy. It's going to be fun.
1: Hey, something that's going on that's like, I knew it wasn't the end when they announced yesterday, I guess it was a couple weeks ago, that there were going to be changes parking at the link for the Eagles games and the tailgaters and the people that bring their big tailgating setup. And then yesterday it was like, okay, here's how it's going to run. Like, all the details came out. And I'm like, this isn't it. Like, everyone isn't going to just be like, okay, no problem.
2: Great.
1: We'll move our giant 6-space tailgate
0: that we've had for 20 years.
1: Yeah. And people know where we are. And yeah, no problem. Well, yeah, sure enough, it was a problem. And they are complaining.
0: Blowing
1: and they're fighting back. Now, I don't know what they want to get out of this. They've actually like formed a coalition. What's it called? An association, Philadelphia Association for Tailgating. And they had a press conference yesterday at a South Philly boxing club.
0: Yep.
1: And they basically were saying, we want a seat at the table when these decisions are made. So I don't know what they plan to get out of this.
0: I think that's just right there. I think they're just so angry that they weren't involved in the conversations about this, since this has been something they've been doing forever. Mm-hmm. They're such big fans. Most of them are season ticket holders. And they're like, why couldn't the Eagles just invite us so we can give our input, our ideas? We could say, hey, maybe this will work better, or maybe that. I think they're so upset that the team just went, or actually the team is saying it's not them, it's the parking people that do it. They said that's it.
1: Is it a separate entity?
0: That's what they said. They said it is not something that involves directly the team. It involves the parking situation that goes on there.
1: Okay.
0: They make the decision. So, yeah.
1: And they probably were just smart. And they were like, no, we can't have them in here to give their
0: opinion.
1: We're
0: just going to go ahead and make the decision. I also don't like the timing of it, because here we are, the season started. Tailgating's already started. They should have maybe done this at the end of last season. So then people could have prepared.
1: Yeah.
0: Like, you could have prepared during the summer. Like, all right, I'm going to be parking in a different place.
3: Yeah. Give people the opportunity to adjust, because they're very emotional. My friend's dad has been tailgating every week for literally like 40 years.
1: In the same spot.
3: And she said yesterday, we were talking about this, she said her dad is beside himself.
0: Aww.
1: And this is just for the Lincoln Financial Field parking lot, right?
0: Correct.
1: Okay.
0: The lots that are the most popular tailgating lots are now being moved down to these two areas.
1: Because I have a friend that sets up a huge tailgate, but it's like, I think it's like over by like JFK or something like that.
0: So if it's an unlicensed lot, it's like an open lot, like there are some other places that are privately owned places that still do tailgating. So those are not part of this at all.
1: Yeah.
3: I think you're trying to say Jethro.
1: No, the Jethro lot.
0: FDR Park over
1: FDR,
0: there?
1: That's what it is. Not JFK, FDR.
0: Yeah. Yeah. you have three initials, but yeah, you're good.
1: Yeah. Hey, yeah, I know his was there for years and it was huge. And I think he still does it over there.
0: Yeah.
1: So those people
0: will not be affected. Nope,
1: by the way, 888-333-B101 if you have an opinion about this, or if you are a tailgater and you're upset about this, or you like it. Listen, I get it. I grew up in Philadelphia. I've been here my whole life. I understand it, but I don't think it's the end of the world. I think everything you're doing, they're not saying you can't do it. They're just saying you have to move it.
0: But I'm saying that's not right, because if I go to the tailgate and I want to go to Jimmy's tailgate, I always know it's in lot H, and I'm going to go over there and go to Jimmy's tailgate. And now I got to go, where's Jimmy? And I got to go and find him. Like,
1: yeah, but
0: no, he's been there for 20 years. He should be there.
1: But all you have to do is go to lot L or lot N and you'll find him. There's two spots.
0: I've had 7 drinks before 9 a.m. I'm tailgating. I don't want to go that far, Kathy. Okay, let's be honest.
1: Wait, hold on.
0: I'm not coming into work the next day either.
1: And hold on. Do you even know that it's far?
0: No, it could be right next to it. I don't know. Exactly.
1: He's like, wait a minute, this is closer to where I park.
0: Actually, it could be. But again, it's a tailgating day. It's before 9 a.m. I'm having a good time.
1: And I think that there's a lot of that, right? Like, he doesn't even know. And immediately he's like, no, I hate this. I'm not doing it. I don't want to walk there.
3: I don't want to change.
1: Yeah.
0: Right there with you. I hate it.

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3: Virtua Health is here for good.
1: This is where Philly comes to relax, unwind, and feel good.
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2: And we're here to get you through this Philadelphia, the Eagles tailgating change. We're here. We're going to support you. We're going to walk you through it. We're going to hold your hand. We're going to make sure.
3: We have no idea where it's really going to happen and what's going to go, but we're here to hold your hand. That's really what we are.
2: Laura got a couple texts from somebody who has had one of these big tailgates, and you said they're like devastated.
4: Yeah, this is actually where I used to go when I used to tailgate all the time, pre-children. And it's my best friend's dad's friend, blah, blah, blah. Right. That's how tailgates are, right?
3: Yeah,
4: we're just like, you know so-and-so. So yesterday they sent it to our little group chat, and Alyssa's like, yeah, my dad is beside himself. He doesn't know if he might sell his tickets, his season tickets that he's had for 40 years, if he can't tailgate.
3: Oh,
4: a little dramatic, Mr. Mills.
3: Yeah, that's a dramatic reaction.
2: What's his name, Mr. Mills?
4: Kevin.
2: You can still tailgate. You just have to go to Lot L.
3: By the way, Mr. Mills, Bobby at B101Philly.com. If you are selling those season tickets, I think I'd like to.
4: Yeah, we were in a meeting yesterday when this was happening. I was like, I'll take them.
3: Yeah,
4: I'll take
3: them. Hello.
4: But yes, she did say, you know, apparently it has been bad down there with the traffic, like what the news is saying. There's a lot of people coming who don't have tickets. The big tailgates that people pay for are taking up a lot of space. Like, so she was kind of could see why they were making this change, but her dad is like, absolutely not. This is dumb. Don't do this to me.
3: Now, they keep saying the Eagles are not part of this whole thing, and I know that other NFL teams actually sanction and do their own tailgates.
2: Right.
3: So, like, the Tampa Bay Buccaneers have a huge tailgate that is actually sanctioned by the team. They charge you to come to it, and they make money off it. I don't think the Eagles are going to do that because tailgating is kind of in our blood. It's kind of our, like, what we do here. But, you know, maybe in the future they might say, well, we could do our own tailgate and charge people to come, and we'll do it in a different lot that now is not being used for this. Now, not that I know they're going to think they're going to do that, but just an idea.
2: Well, and I wonder, too, because some of these like fan travel experiences, like Philly sports trips, they have officially partnered with the Eagles.
3: Yep.
2: So, and they do tailgate parties. So I'm wondering then, like, are are they allowed? Like, they're going to have to be in the same spot. There's no way they're going to make exceptions.
3: Exactly. Everyone has to be in the same spot now. That's a larger tailgating spot.
2: When are you going to your first tailgate? Do we know?
3: Possibly the Cowboys game, the Monday night game. So you will not see me on Tuesday, October the 28th. I think that was the day.
2: Here we go.
3: Here we go.
2: The
3: 27th or 28th. The fall's back. Bobby not going to work.
2: Well, okay. I want it like a firsthand experience.
3: Okay, I'll go in 2 weeks. I'll go in 2 weeks if you want me to.
2: No, but I want, like, if you're going to tailgate, like, I want to know how it all works.
3: Oh, I have friends that go to every game. So I'll know something from October 4th.
2: Okay.
3: And they're big tailgaters. So they're affected by this. I'll find out. I'll have a full report.
2: Goes into effect October 4th, which is the next home game.
3: Next home game against the Rams. Yeah.
2: Okay. All right, but we're here for you.
3: Yes.
2: If you know anybody who is having a hard time because of this change, tell them to tune in to B101, the Kathy Romano Show, because we're going to get you through the season.
3: And if you would like $303 maybe to help pay for your next tailgate, we're going to do the impossible question, right?
2: That'll get you one spot. No, that'll get you four.

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2: 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We've got $303. We've got this question. Brett and Bobby are more likely to do this than Kathy and Laura. What is it? Some of the wrong guesses from yesterday, Bobby.
3: Not poop in the woods. That was a guess.
2: That
3: we also ruled that one out. Yeah, that was one. And now here are the rest of them.
4: Take a nap after work.
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10: They are more apt to hold it until they get home to use their own bathroom.
3: Hold it. I like the pause. Hold it until they get home.
2: I like that she used the word apt.
3: Apt. Yeah,
2: more
3: that's true.
2: Apt too.
3: A nice high word for talking about peeing.
2: I love our listeners. They know how to call in and give that answer in the correct way.
3: Yeah.
2: 888-333-B101. Call now. Brett and Bobby are more likely to do this than Kathy and Laura. That's our impossible question, and we've got $303 this morning.

0: Virgin. Philly's B101.
1: Brett and Bobby are more likely to do this than Kathy and Laura. What is it for $303? Our first caller on the line is Amy. Hi, good morning.
2: Good morning.
1: What's your guess, Amy?
2: So my guess is that they are more likely to open and finish a full-size bag of chips on their own.
1: Like not the snack size.
2: Not the snack size, a regular full-size bag of chips.
3: Amy, you have not seen Laura eat. And I'm telling you, so she can polish off that whole thing right away.
4: Sure can, Amy.
1: Oh, Amy, that's a really good guess. You got us cracking up. Thank you for that. But no, that's not the correct answer. Sorry.
2: No worries. You guys have a great day.
1: Thanks. You too.
3: Thanks too.
1: For calling.
3: Yep.
1: Wait, have you ever finished a full bag of chips?
3: Absolutely.
1: Really?
3: Absolutely finished a full bag of chips.
4: Laura? In one sitting?
3: Oh, yeah. And been like, why did I just do that? Like, I'm now going to go to the gym for 3 hours. I've done it.
1: You used to eat like M&Ms for breakfast, right?
3: I used to eat a lot. Yeah, I used to weigh about 25 to 30 pounds more, too. Because I was like, oh, cool, M&Ms, Coke, what can go wrong? And then my doctor's like, hey, buddy, it's called diabetes. Welcome to it. And I was like, oh, I probably should stop doing that. Yeah.
1: I don't think I've ever finished chips. No, like a full bag. That's a lot.
4: I love chips. I don't think I've ever. I've put a dent in it, probably, but not finished.
1: Now, cookies. That's a different story. Keep your guesses coming. 888-333-B101. We've got 300 and.

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2: Wow. Well, Kristen getting technical.
3: I mean, I often write Baffy.
2: Oh, my gosh.
3: Yes, that's technically correct, Kristen, but no, that's not the answer we're looking for.
2: Not what we're looking for, but technically you're right. Yeah, technically. Let it be.
4: Thank you.
2: You got it.
3: Thanks,
2: like
3: Kristen.
2: It.
3: Have a great day.
2: Hey, sometimes the impossible question answer is something goofy like that. Like,
3: yeah.
2: Well, yeah, this is what it is.
5: I wish that was the answer.
2: Yeah. Actually, we'll have her write our next one. That was a good one.
3: Jessica, good morning.
6: Good morning.
3: What's your guess?
6: My guess is call their parents for advice.
3: Call their parents for advice.
2: I absolutely will call my parents for advice. Yeah, my dad gives great advice. So I've called him for years. You guys call your parents for advice?
3: That's like kind of a dilemma for me because either I'm getting my mom, if I ask for advice, then I'm like, I have to actually do it or, you know.
2: She'll hold you accountable.
3: She'll hold me accountable. And my dad is, I'm like, hey, dad. Hi. What do you want? That's what he says. What do you want? I'm like, oh, are you you coming over later? Yeah. All right, Dad. Bye. That's it. That's my conversation.
2: In-depth conversations.
5: That's more in-depth than mine with my dad because he just doesn't answer his phone.
3: Oh, really?
5: Ever.
2: Oh.
5: Yeah. And the rare occasion, so I always call my mom, like if I'm going to talk to them both, they're both not too strong on the phone. Like I would ask them for advice in person, but I feel like phone calls are always like, what are we
3: too
5: doing?
3: Much.
5: Too much. And then, yeah, my dad's just like, hey. Okay, bye.
2: Jessica, we also know that Brett does not ask for advice, just money.
3: Just money when
2: so,
3: he calls his parents.
2: So not
3: Thanks, Jessica. Good guess.
6: Thank you. Have a great day.
3: You have a great day, too. Let's go to our last call for this round. Stacy, hi.
7: Hello.
3: What's your guess, Stacy?
7: To free an insect.
2: Wait, free an insect.
3: Oh, free an insect.
2: Yeah. Like, okay, so yeah. I see a spider in the house, which I always will go and trap the spider and put him outside. And Elise will then remind me that she killed a spider yesterday. And I'm like, don't kill spiders.
3: Do we know if Brett does
7: that?
2: I think Brett made fun of me when I said it once because he goes, oh, Bobby, guess what I just did? Well, I'm like, did you? He goes, I killed a spider.
3: No.
2: So, yeah.
3: Aww. Oh, and you won't, Laura?
5: I won't.
3: Oh,
5: no,
3: I'll stomp on it.
5: No.
2: No.
3: Yeah, it was in my house. You're in my world, Grandma.
5: No.
2: Oh,
5: we
2: thank
5: let
2: you,
5: them
2: Laura.
5: Yeah. I've actually gotten a lot braver since having kids. Like, I'm actually proud of myself. I've been saving them, not panicking because I don't want Alex and Cal to have the same
3: fear.
2: Stacy, you want to come clean, Stacy? Are you getting rid of spiders or are you Kathy Romanoing them?
7: Get rid of spiders, I'm sorry.
2: You are? She's stepping on them?
3: Yeah, she's with me.
2: Oh!
7: I'm stepping on them. Oh. I'm sorry. But can I say something to Kathy? It's not like you need a personal assistant.
3: Yeah, I think I do. I think you're right, Stacy.
2: No, Stacy, she needs four personal assistants because she has three that work with her here on the morning show and we think we don't have enough. So I think you're right. We need one more.
3: Yes. I have two producers, but you're right. I need a personal assistant who stands next to me and goes, okay, here, this is what you have to do today.
2: Yes.
5: Here's your egg.
2: Yeah.
3: Good idea, Stacy. Are you, do you have a job right now?
7: I do.
3: Oh,
2: okay.
3: Man. All right. Thank you so much, Stacy. Have a great day.
7: You too. Take care.
2: You got it. And stop killing spiders. Save them. They kill the bad bugs. They're our friends.
3: I would never in a million years kill an insect outside. Right. If I'm outside and I'm in their world, like, no way. I will not.
2: Guess what? Your home is also in their world.
3: No, they're in mine.
2: If they're in your house, they're eating the bad bugs.
3: You're in my world now, Grandma. We'll do it again at 9:10. We've still got $303 for the impossible question.
2: Oh, my gosh. We learned a lot, didn't we? We always do.

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1: 7:41 in the morning on September 24th. We have tickets to give away to Halloween nights at Eastern State Penitentiary. We're going to ask you a question at the end of the show, something that's happened on the show.
2: Not a bad day today, but I noticed the weather people have their sleeves rolled up.
1: So
2: they do. I saw two different weather people with their sleeves rolled up this morning, which means we could have something serious going on this weekend.
1: Bobby thinks every time the meteorologists roll up their sleeves, it's like
2: something going down.
1: Something's going down. It's like a snowstorm. It's a coastal flooding,
2: something's
1: a hurricane.
2: Happened. They're always like, before they go in, I think the director's like, roll up your sleeves. This is really going to get them to watch.
1: You actually asked someone.
2: I asked Marvin Gomez. I said, Marvin, is there a reason why? He just kind of laughed. And he's like, we do that, don't we? I said, yeah. Yes, you do. I notice your sleeves are always rolled up.
1: They get like a little more casual when it's like
2: true.
1: Serious weather, because I think they're there long hours. They're, you know, tracking all the models
2: exhausted.
1: That they have to.
2: Right.
1: Yeah.

0: Yeah.
1: They're tired, so they're like, forget it, I'm taking the tie off.
0: I think the sleeves rolled up scale were at like a 7, so keep your eye on that. It could be going up.
1: Bobby, you have a dentist appointment today.
0: I am excited about this, and everybody listening might say, you're excited about the dentist? I love going to the dentist. I just love having my teeth cleaned. I don't know if it's because I'm a germaphobe, and I'm like, get out of there, and I'm like, teeth are so clean. I absolutely love it. And I think it's also a little bit of competition for me since I've been a kid. I used to have a lot of cavities as a kid because, we've talked about how much I used to eat just, you know, Twizzlers candy. And M&Ms and candy. So I had a lot of cavities as a kid. And then when I reached a certain age as an adult, I was like, I got to stop with these cavities. So now I'm like, am I in the no cavity club? And they're like, you know, we only talk about that for people under 10. But yes, Bobby, you are in the no cavity club. So
1: do you get a sticker too?
0: Of course, I asked for the sticker on my way out.
1: Where's the box of plastic toys that cost 5 cents that are going to break before I walk out the door.
0: Cavity club. I remember the first time my hygienist was like, you're serious, aren't you? I'm like, yes, I want to be recognized being in the no cavity club.
1: Does my name go up on the wall?
0: Yeah, right. Something, please.
1: They're like, sure, Mr. Smith.
0: Yeah, go ahead. Put his name up there.
1: I actually don't mind the dentist either. I like going. I like having clean teeth. Mm-hmm. I don't have very many cavities. So I am also like, when they did tell me that I had, they're like, we see the start of one. I was like, what? Are you sure? I was like, go back in, look again. I don't think that's right.
0: Do?
1: They're like, no.
0: You negotiate with cavities, which is so you. You're getting a cavity and you go in there, go back in and get rid of that thing. And it's not happening. It's not true.
1: Oh, you're going to love this.
0: Oh, of course.
1: Do I negotiate my cavities? So I had to go to a new dentist. I love them. I think they actually listen to us. And I had gone to my dentist for years and he retired. He actually bought a house in Aruba and I think he lives there.
0: Oh, good for him. I know.
1: So I was like devastated. You know, when you lose that doctor or dentist, whatever it is after so many years. So I was like, I have to try a new place. So I go to the new place, my first visit. I have an old cavity in my mouth. It's still the silver filling, right? Mm-hmm. Like that's how old it is. It's from when I was a kid and it was a pretty big one. So I go in and she goes, oh, I think actually we need to take that out and refill it. I think there's actually another cavity, forming underneath it. And I was like, no, there's not.
2: No.
0: Someone who has medical history and training telling you exactly what it is, you are negotiating with them.
1: Oh, you wait, Bobby. we did the x-rays, whatever. She points it out. She shows me and I'm like, no, I'm telling you. I said, I really don't think that there's a cavity going under there. And she was like, if you wait, then you're maybe looking at a root canal, the whole thing.
0: When you were doing this, did she start typing? Because usually they're writing problem
1: patient
0: Kathy Romano. Okay, go ahead. No, okay, Kathy, what else?
1: No, what else do you have to say?
2: Yeah, what else?
1: Yeah, that may have happened, Bobby. That might have happened.
2: I see my chart.
1: So we do the x-ray and she's pointing it out and I was insistent. I was like, look, I didn't say I don't think you're right, but I was like, I don't think you're right. So she's like, okay, well, we can wait another 6 months and then do the x-rays. And if it grows, that means it's a cavity. If it's not, it's just, I forget what they said. It maybe like a reflection from, because it's still that silver filling.
0: Yeah.
1: So I was like, no, I'm going to wait the 6 months. So I go back 6 months. She does the x-ray. I don't know if she remembered that like we had this conversation and I was arguing.
0: Probably looking at the chart. Oh, here she is. Here she is. Oh, boy.
1: So she says to me, she goes, everything's good. I go, so is there a cavity growing under that silver filling? And she was like, no. She's like, actually, there's not. She goes, I looked at both. We did 6 months ago. I looked at this. And she was like, no, you're right. It is that like reflection or whatever. I knew it.
0: You negotiated your cavity away.
1: She wanted to pull that out the whole, like, no, thank you.
0: Wow.
1: I don't want to go through that. Like, you better be sure that I have a cavity if you're drilling in my mouth. And I knew that was not the case because I have had to have it since it was when I was a kid. I have had to have it come out, and, the filling come out
0: too.
1: And refill.
0: It's now a crown. I had the whole thing. It used to be the silver. Yeah.
1: So I just knew. So
0: I love that you negotiated with a cavity.
1: I had to.
0: That's great.
1: But I really don't mind going. I know people. My best friend like sweats and gets anxiety before she has to go to the dentist.
0: I have a friend that has to be knocked out. They do the nitrous thing. And I also think he just likes nitrous, but they have to get knocked out for the dentist. And I'm like, really? Like, and it's just, and they've told me the place. Yeah. They have a whole special room, like a calming room for people that deal with it that way. Yeah. They have like a whole nice calming room. And I was like, can I just go in there anyway? Cause that sounds cool. But yeah, a lot of people do not like the dentist.
1: How about you, Laura?
3: I actually love the dentist
1: too.
3: We are three weirdos.
0: I
3: love it. My dentist's office, I know they listen to us, Dr. Raposa in
0: What's
3: Prospect
0: up?
3: Park.
0: Yeah.
3: I love going. They're so fun. I like the clean feeling. And I do have to brag because the last time I went, my dentist said, whether this was an exaggeration or not,
0: don't bring Kathy Romano here.
3: Yeah. Okay. He's heard about you. Yeah, he said, you have.

0: have the cleanest mouth in Delco.
1: Whoa!
0: I know, and I was like, I know you're kidding, but I'm going to tell everyone. Wow.
2: That's actually not like a hard thing to...
1: Yeah, I guess we could have a trophy.
0: All right, Monco.
1: We're going to get you a trophy for that.
0: Yeah.
1: Lara Boss, cleanest mouth in Delco. Yeah.
0: Yep.
2: What do you love that most people can't stand, right? Like, we love going to the dentist, mm-hmm. but I think there are more people that don't like going to the dentist than do. So what is it that you love that most people can't stand? 888-333-B101.
3: You found her.
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1: All of the members of the Kathy Romano Show here today love going to the dentist. Most people can't stand
2: it. Yeah, we're weirdos.
1: But we like it. I like having clean.
2: I love that feeling. The moment you walk out of there, you're just like, your whole teeth, your whole mouth is just, I love it.
1: Yeah.
2: And we found out Laura has the cleanest mouth in Delco,
1: which
2: is an interesting award.
1: I got a text from a friend who said, I must be the second.
2: Yeah. That's awesome.
1: What do you love that most people can't stand? 888-333-B101. Good morning, Lori.
3: Good morning.
1: So what is it that you love?
3: Pink eye.
1: You love getting pink eye? What?
3: I haven't had it since I was a kid, but... you had to stay home from school because you were contagious, but you didn't really feel sick either. So it was like a day off.
2: Okay.
3: And I love the feeling of eye drops.
1: Okay. Oh my gosh.
2: Lori, if you love pink eye, you are in good luck because I have a house for you to visit in Delco. It's Laura Boss's house, yes. The home of the Delco pink eye.
4: Cleanest mouth, not the cleanest eyes. Seriously, Lori, we can hang out. My kids get pink eye about once a quarter. Good times.
2: Yeah.
1: That, Lori,
3: we can rub eyes. Yeah.
1: Lori, that is crazy. It's funny that you like relate it to not having to go to school and not really being sick. You just kind of had like an itchy eye.
2: You put the eye drops in, you feel good.
3: Yes.
1: And you like eye drops?
3: Exactly.
1: Like, who actually likes putting stuff in their eye?
3: They're so cooling. They feel good.
2: Yeah.
4: I love eye drops, too.
1: Do you?
2: Yeah, you put them in the fridge, and when you put them in your eyes, they feel so nice and cool.
4: Yep.
1: Oh, that's so weird, because I have a fear of eye drops.
2: Really? Lori, we're learning a lot here.
4: Yeah.
2: Pink eye drop fear, Laura's cleanest mouth, and Delco. Kathy's able to negotiate with a cavity. I mean, this is what this show is all about, so I hope you love it.
1: Yeah. Lori,
3: I do.
1: Thank you for your call.
3: Thank you, guys. Bye-bye.
1: Have a great day. Yeah, my fear is so intense that I'm not even going to tell you where it stems from. Because
2: you cannot put eye drops in your eyes at all.
1: No,
2: can you watch me do it?
1: No, I can put eye drops in. I wear contacts. I have to do re-wetting drops. I go to the eye doctor twice a year. They put

0: but eye drops in. I can do it. I hate it.
1: You just hate it. Okay.
0: I hate it. Yes. All right. What is it that you love that most people can't stand? 888-333-B101.
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0: Everyone here on the Kathy Romano Show loves the dentist, and that's not the case for everyone.
1: Yeah.
0: Most people dislike going to the dentist. I think, though, it's if you have good teeth, you don't mind going to the dentist.
1: That's true.
0: The people that fear it are the ones that have the cavities, have to have the drill and all of that.
1: I think I'm even crazier than the two of you because I was awake for my wisdom teeth surgery. I didn't mind. I just said,
0: Bobby, I was too.
1: You were. We are weirdos. Mm-hmm. We are weirdos.
0: I was too. Yeah. What do you love that most people can't stand? Good morning, Tony.
2: Yes, good morning. How you doing? I love you guys, by the way.
0: Oh, thank you, Tony.
2: Anyway.

0: I've been, the last 4 months, I've been in the hospital probably 3 times.
1: Oh, wow.
0: And for a total of 5 days each time. And when they hooked me up, it hurts at first, but all that medication, I ain't got to hear no one in the family complain, so it gives me a vacation being in the hospital. So I love being in the hospital.
1: So you actually don't mind going?
0: No, because I get peace of mind for a week. It's like 3 weeks vacation this year I had.
2: Oh, my God, Tony.
1: Tony, that's one way to look at it.
2: Yeah.
0: And my son, he said he loves a runny nose because he can sit anywhere in the cafeteria and nobody comes near him.
2: Oh, there you go. You guys are an interesting family. And, Tony, we hope everything ends up working out okay with your health issues.
1: Yes.
2: And that you enjoy going to the hospital and getting some sleep and time away.
0: Yes, sir. Take care.
1: Thank you for calling us, Tony.
2: Oh, that's so funny.
1: Good morning, Carrie.
3: Good morning. How are you?
1: Good. How are you?
3: Good.
1: So you also like going to the dentist. You're a little weirdo like us here on the show, huh?
3: I do. I love it. And I've had some traumatic dental experiences in the past, but my dentist now, I love it. And I have the best hygienist. Shout out to Mary Jane at Dr. Briller's in Williamstown. I continue to go there, and I live in Marlton, and they're in Williamstown, and I will stick with there. My daughters love going there. My oldest is 21, and when she was little, she would always go everywhere in some kind of wig or costume. But this, when she started going there, she wore a Dee Dee Doodle costume, pink wig, pink outfit, everything. And to this day, they still call her Dee Dee Face.
1: Aww.
3: But my daughters love going.
1: I think you're right, though. Part of it is, you know, if you love your doctor or your dentist.
2: The people, and, right.
1: Yeah.
2: Yeah.
1: And the hygienist is, like, just as important as the dentist.
2: Yeah, exactly.
3: Yes, but they're all amazing at this office, and we love going. We look forward to going. My daughters and I, we go the same time, every 6 months. It's like a little party there.
1: Carrie, thanks for your call.
3: Thank you. Have a good day.
1: 888-333-B101. What do you love that most people can't stand? I can't believe Tony likes going to the hospital. He's called it a vacation.
2: Get some sleep. I love it.

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1: Hey, Tony, something that everyone doesn't like that you love?
2: Yes, it's cleaning drains.
1: Okay.
3: Do you find some sort of satisfaction in it?
2: I do. I just love it. Like my shower, my son's bathtub, even like the drain, like that you have to drain out the wash machine that most people don't do.
3: Oh, that like is so gross.
2: Yeah, I like to do that stuff.
3: All right. Oh my gosh. Wait, how are you cleaning out some of the drains?
2: With tweezers.
3: Oh,
2: so I can pull all the all the gunk out.
1: Oh, you get in there. Yeah. You get down and dirty.
2: Yeah. Yes, like all the hair and soap, scum. Yes.
1: Tony, this is incredible.
3: Yeah, it is, Tony. Definitely most people hate that.
1: Yeah.

0: You are unique, Tony.
1: You're like a walking Drano. I love it.
2: And then I did it at my girlfriend's house. I was like, did you ever drain the bottom of your wash machine? She said no. So I did it for her, and I flooded the whole laundry room.
0: Oh,
2: because she never did
0: it. She never did it.
2: You're supposed to do it. Like, that little tube there is for you to drain.
0: Yeah.
1: Right.
0: Yeah.
2: Mm-hmm.
0: Oh, my gosh.
2: Yeah.
0: Thank you so much for your call, Tony.
2: You're welcome. Bye-bye.

0: love that song. I love this time of year. I love the season, and that is why I put together this fall activities list for you. We're doing it a little different this year. We're revealing new ones each day this week.
1: I think it was Melissa in our promotions department yesterday. She was like, my gosh, it feels like fall. And I said, Melissa, it is fall. She goes, what? Yes, it is.

0: so.
1: Didn't say that.
0: Yes, she did.
1: I forgot about that. Yep. So the first activity for today is the Garden Girl Company in Doylestown. So she just opened this shop. It's at 180 West State Street in Doylestown. She hosts these hands-on garden-inspired workshops every Wednesday at 6 o'clock and Saturday at 11 a.m. You guys know I love a good fall workshop, and I like finding new places where you can go and test out the workshop. So you can choose from a fall container gardening workshop, succulent hanging basket, living succulent pumpkins. That's actually my favorite. I think I'm actually doing that workshop with a friend of mine this weekend. Heirloom pumpkins and dried flowers and seasonal wreath decorating. You can also prep for Christmas with her bow making workshop that's in November.
0: What is a living succulent pumpkin?
1: So it's a pumpkin. You don't cut into the pumpkin. You leave it as is. Usually you'll put like moss over the pumpkin, and then you take succulents, real succulents, and you will secure them to the moss. And so it's kind of like a decorated pumpkin.
2: How cute. Oh my goodness.
1: Super, super cute. Does Elise want to come with us?
0: She might after hearing that. Yes. She loves these craft stuff.
1: And what's great is the Garden Girl Company has given us a B101 exclusive coupon code. 10 off GG. You can get 10% off a workshop. And again, all the information is on our website, B101Philly.com. You'll see Kathy's fall activities, not to be confused with the fall guide that's up there. We're not sure why we're trying to confuse you, but Kathy's fall activities is what you want to click on.
0: There you go. Kathy's fall activities.
1: This one is really cool. So I've done this before. It's the rail bikes. You know, the bikes where you go on the actual train tracks and you go for a ride.
0: Oh, I want to do this.
1: I've not gone out to do the one in New Hope yet, but this is brand new. So this is really cool. You can do it in New Hope. There was one down in Jersey. I did one in the Poconos a couple of years ago, but this is right here in Bucks County. And what a beautiful place too to like travel through the, you know, and see the scenery on these rail bikes. And so it's the New Hope rail bikes. No cars, no crowds. It's just you. You go, you can see the foliage, and it's new for 2026. You can do a car of four. So you can go two if there's just two of you, but if you have a family of four, you can all sit in the same rail car, and it rides the historic rails of Bucks County. On weekends, it goes from Lahaska to Buckingham, on weekdays from New Hope to Lahaska. And you can roll right into Peddler's Village, too, afterwards for shopping. They have great restaurants there, and they also have their Scarecrow Festival going on right now, so you can kind of make it a full day thing. And it's a good family-friendly event.
0: I want to do that on the rails. That sounds really fun.
1: It is really fun, and they're like electric bikes, so if you want to pedal, you can.
0: Yeah, no.
1: If you don't want to, you turn it on, and it'll take you.
0: Sweet.
1: Right, exactly. And actually, thanks to the New Hope rail bikes, we have a four seats on the rail bike excursion, so that we're going to give away. We'll take caller 10 right now.
0: So I can go in the other room and start calling?
1: Yeah.
0: 888, right? 333-B101, okay.
1: That's the number. You can call now for four seats on the rail bike excursion at the New Hope Rail Bikes.
0: Look at us stepping up Kathy's fall activities, doing a giveaway right in the middle of it. Wow.
1: I love it. So this is, like I said, a perfect family fun event. And it's the New Hope Rail Bikes. It's brand new this season. And just know that when you do this, when you go out and you just, it keeps the New Hope Railroad running. It's run.
0: Oh, good. Good support.
1: They do also, the railroad does great events too. They have like a Halloween event if you want to take a train ride. They also do a great Christmas one as well. But these rail bikes are new this year, so it's something new to try out. 888-333-B101. We'll take caller 10 right now. That's Kathy's fall activities. We'll have more for you tomorrow morning. And in just a little while, we have Ruben Amaro Jr. in studio with us.
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1: We've got a guest in the studio with us today. I love when we have guests here. Yeah. This one has worn just about every Phillies hat there is. Bat boy player, assistant GM, general manager, and now color analyst. He's also a Stanford grad, a Major League Baseball Network analyst, and he's the co-founder of a new game called Slugball. Welcome, Ruben Amaro Jr.
2: Welcome, Ruben.
3: Hello. Thanks for having me, folks.
1: Yeah, thanks for coming
3: very
1: in.
3: Very cool.
2: She's very good on those intros, by the way. She's really good at those.
3: Oh, wow. That was a mouthful. That was very nice.
1: We were talking off the air. So I grew up in Bucks County, and you lived in Yardley for a while.
3: That's right. I love that area. Great place to raise our children. And I loved it. I was there for probably 20, 25 years.
1: Did your kids go to Pensbury?
3: My kids did not do Pensbury. They ended up going to Pennington, which is across the bridge there. Just a wonderful place to grow up and to raise a family.
1: And
3: great
1: do you
3: spot.
1: Still golf at Yardley Country Club?
3: Yardley Country Club was my very first country club. Near and dear to my heart. Now I'm over at Riverton. I moved down to the city, so the commute became a little aggressive. But my man Paul Holmgren of Flyers fame.
2: Yeah.
3: He was the one who sort of reintroduced me to the game of golf, and ended up spending a lot of time at Yardley. It was fun. Great.
1: All right, one more Bucks County connection. So my high school boyfriend was actually the bat boy for the Phillies.
3: We're going personal. Which one?
1: Well, I think it probably was, his name was Craig, Craig Marquis.
3: And okay.
1: I was actually just texting with him the other day. He has some stories. Like, he was there
3: I bet he
1: with
3: does.
1: Kruk and Dalton. And
3: oh, really?
2: Yeah, so he might have been. He might have been your time.
3: He might have been there while I was there.
1: Okay.
3: So I was there in 1993, yeah. And then again 1996, 1997, and 1998.
1: So 1992, 1993, he was probably there.
3: Oh, yeah.
1: Yeah.
3: Absolutely. So that was your boyfriend.
1: That was at the time.
3: That's
1: that was my high school
3: hilarious.
1: Boyfriend. Yeah.
2: Has his non-disclosure agreement expired yet for all the stuff that he probably knows?
3: Oh, wow.
1: Well, he was the one that got me the signed baseball
2: We talked about that.
1: Yep. Signed baseball.
3: How many folks?
1: How many?
3: The whole team?
1: The whole team.
3: 93 team.
2: Yep. Yeah. So you're on there.
3: So you might have my signature.
1: Yep. Oh, my
3: May
1: gosh.
3: Or may not. Because I was there for about half the year.
1: Okay.
2: Okay.
1: All right. And you started as a bat boy.
3: That's correct.
1: That's crazy.
3: Yeah, that was the impetus. My dad was coaching at the time. And Kenny Bush was the clubhouse manager. And my dad said, my son wants to come down and help out. And amongst all the other things I was doing, I decided to join as a bat boy. It's kind of fun.
2: Well, baseball is, I mean, literally your entire life.
3: That's
2: because your
3: correct.
2: Father was a Major League Baseball player as
3: right.
2: well, and then coach and stuff. So
3: right.
2: you literally have known nothing else, right?
3: Pretty much nothing else. And people, it's normal to be in a Major League clubhouse. I mean, this is what you do. And I mean, my older brother David, that was just sort of a normal thing for us
2: right.
3: to be around baseball players and be around baseball. So pretty cool.
2: That's really cool because every kid, including me, wanted to be the bat boy.
3: Like, yeah.
2: wanted to be.
3: Right.
2: You saw that kid and you were like, "What?
3: Right.
2: I want to do that." I still kind of want to do it now.
3: I mean, I used to look at these guys in awe. Obviously, I was 15, 16 years old, and I'm looking at guys like Mike Schmidt, Larry mm-hmm. Boa, and Steve Carlton. I'm like, wow, these guys are just gods, you know?
2: Yep.
3: It's pretty cool.
2: So I get to see you all the time now on NBC Sports Philly, the pregame
3: far
2: show.
3: Too much, probably,
2: far too much, probably. You said it, not me.
3: Yeah.
2: But I got to ask you some Phillies questions, then we'll ask you some other stuff we have going on. So we're like either two wins and we're in the playoffs or two Arizona losses, assuming that this all happens.
3: Right.
2: Fingers crossed, we're in the playoffs.
3: Right.
2: How do you feel about this team? Because I see us as a very inconsistent team a lot of times. You know, we have Nola pitches a gem, the bats go quiet. You have the exact opposite, the bats are hot, and then the bullpen gives up 8 runs, we lose. Like, what do you think? How deep are we going to go?
3: You're a pretty good scout, Bobby. You're all over it.
2: I
3: don't disagree with you. It's been sort of consistently inconsistent, especially offensively. The starting pitching has been phenomenal. It's what's sort of carried them. But

0: Yeah, and in the postseason, yes, they've had their issues with their offense. They've also had some issues with their bullpen. But it's a super talented team. It's a team that I think has, in a lot of ways, sort of underachieved offensively as far as the consistency is concerned. And, you know, yesterday was, last night's game was sort of a microcosm of how things have gone. Mm-hmm. They've had opportunities to score runs. They had traffic on the bases. They had a lot of stuff going on, but just could not get the big hit or the good at bat to drive in a run. And so that's been a little bit of the issue. They had a great August, mm-hmm. and they were doing all those things really well, but they have not carried that over to September. Hopefully they can start getting it rolling again, because it's, you know, playoffs are coming soon.
1: Do you think it matters if they are home or away in the first series? Do you think for this team?
0: I really don't. They've played really well on the road. I know people, I still think that there's a home field advantage. Folks have talked about how
1: it's electric down there, right?
0: It really is. And there are times when you feel like some of the tension in the dugout sometimes from the home team when they're not performing. So that's been talked about a little bit, but to me, it's more about their overall performance and, you know, whether they get hot or not. And I'm not all that concerned with the pitching, especially starting pitching. I am a bit concerned about their offense because it's been inconsistent, as you said.
1: Okay. Is it too early to ask for a Ruben Amaro Jr. prediction for the playoffs? Too early, or have you thought about it?
0: You know, the difficulty with the predictions is that it just really takes one game or one at bat or one really great inning to turn like the momentum back in your favor and vice versa. So it's really super hard. I mean, if they get in and they have Luzardo at their, to be able to play and he is healthy, then I think that puts the Phillies in a really good position, because my feeling is always the same about pitching, that if you have really good pitching, you got a chance.
1: Mm-hmm.
0: And you can also, they've got a little bit more depth with Nola and Painter having thrown really well lately. They can slide those guys in different roles and bounce them around in the bullpen, which is a little bit of an issue too.
1: Okay. That's it for my sports talk here on B101, Kathy.
2: Sports talk,
1: B101 on the Kathy Romano Show. Yep. Exactly.
2: Well, I think we should take a break and then we'll come back. We'll find out all about slug ball and what's going on, what exactly it is. There's an event and we'll get all the details from Ruben Amaro Jr.
1: Sure. Is it next?

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1: Ruben Amaro Jr. in the studio with us this morning. He's here to talk about Slug Ball, the Philadelphia Fall series. But first, he wants to tell us about Cats, the movie. It's his favorite movie.
2: It was struggling. See, that's why you don't talk off air, man, because it comes back and it gets you all the time. That happens to me all the time.
3: After a year now with her, I go, I guarantee she's going to say this. Here it comes.
2: Was here it comes. Horrific.
3: There you go.
2: I was with some nice people there.
3: Yeah,
1: but
2: Idris
1: didn't enjoy the movie.
2: And Taylor and the movie, no bueno. Yeah.
1: All right, but what is bueno is Slugball. Yeah. First of all, what is it?
2: So it's a Slugball is a 4-on-4 competition, and it's a little bit like, I guess, the iteration of what pickleball is to tennis.
1: Okay.
2: And it's sort of the best part of baseball. It's hitting, and it's sort of situational hitting. It's not a home run derby, and it's sort of like a thing where you can have a 4-on-4 outing, like you're going out with your buddies to go play an outing in golf.
3: Like a Top Golf thing.
2: Yeah, so it's similar to that. And so there's no fielding, there's no base running. You get to hit, which is, to me, the most fun. And it basically uses four hitters and a pitcher. And these players compete across four rounds. And it's you have like four rounds of one pull hitting, then you use the middle, then the opposite way, and then you sort of go around the horn. And it's fast pace. Each hitter receives 8 swings per round, and then it's just 35 seconds. So it moves quickly. Those competitions between two teams will last probably 30 minutes. And we've done a couple of different iterations of the way that we've had some of these tournaments. And right now we're in the middle of doing the fall series, which has been really, really cool.
1: So who is it for? Who can play?
2: So basically, it's for anybody. I mean, anybody who can pick up a bat and like handle a bat. It's whether, so many kids and so many people who have played baseball and or softball, after they finish in high school or after they finish like professionally or even in college or what have you, they don't really have a place to go. No one's going to go 9-on-9 baseball. I mean, you just don't have pickup baseball anymore. This is one of those things where you can, just basically get four guys together and compete with themselves or with each other, and it's basically, there's really no age or demographic that you would eliminate.
3: That's pretty cool. Now you can also come out and watch some of these things happen, right?
2: Yeah,
3: you want to come out?
2: You can. I mean, again, we're hyping the fall series.
3: Okay.
2: Right now they're tomorrow. We just had one on Friday, but tomorrow in Feasterville, at 6:30 p.m. at J. Dunlap Memorial Park at Copper Kettle Field. I don't know if people know that area, Copper Kettle. I kind of grew up near that area. So there's several of them. Wilmington, Delaware on Friday, October 2nd, and then in King of Prussia Friday, October 9th. And you can sign up at playslugball.com to register. And if you're not registered as a team, you can also register as a free agent. Also,
1: okay.
2: And so the cool thing about it is that there's all data points and stuff.

0: you can measure yourself against, you know, how well you do. You can measure yourself against other players. How good are you at certain areas of this, you know, a particular situational hitting game? And it's been fun. It's been a fun start. We had the All-Star Classic this past August. It was fun to have a whole bunch of alums from 93 and from other eras. Ended up having that at Penn. It was a really, really cool event. And, you know, we're just trying to have people enjoy baseball without having to play defense, run the bases.
1: Yeah, you're right. I mean, it's a tough sport to do a pick-me-up. You got to get a lot of people.
0: Exactly, right. And so you need umpires and all that stuff. Now, you don't need any of that. You just go and hit and try to handle the bat, and you don't have to be a home run hitter to do it either. You can have success without it.
1: I know you pick up the golf club. Do you pick up the bat as well these days?
0: Every once in a blue moon. Okay. I had not picked up a bat for some time. I embarrassed myself just a little in that competition, but did okay. There's some Randy Wolf happened to be. He was a really good hitting pitcher. He actually was really. He and Cole Hamels were outstanding. Dom Brown was competed for us.
1: Nice.
0: He was outstanding as well. But it was really cool to have some of the alums come back.
1: Did you
0: back
1: call
0: and,
1: some of the old alums you drafted and say, "Yo, I drafted you. Get
0: that's
1: out
0: right.
1: here and play."
0: That's exactly right. Yeah. Sometimes you have to, you know, you play the card.
2: I don't think that I have ever hit a baseball or a softball. So,
1: well, Kathy, playslugball.com. It's your opportunity.
2: I was scared of the ball coming towards me, but
0: that
2: I wanted
0: sense.
2: To hang out with the baseball players because I thought they looked cute in their uniforms. So I was the scorekeeper.
0: hence the bat boy.
2: The bat boy.
0: That's what I get it.
2: Hence the bat boy.
0: You like the way that uniform fit.
2: I did the books. I kept the score.
0: Oh, that's cool.
2: And
0: that's
2: so
0: a good way to learn.
2: I got to travel with the team.
0: It's a good way to learn the game.
2: Yeah. I got to learn the game, travel with the team.
0: Very cool.
2: Get out of school early.
1: Do you still remember how to score a game if you watch? Or you
2: Ooh,
1: have to kind of refresh
2: like in
1: yourself?
2: The book with
1: the K, the backwards K and stuff?
2: Yeah, I would have to. I'd need a little refresher before I did that.
1: Okay.
2: Again.
1: I love that when you're at a game and you see somebody doing that, or a young kid, and you're like, this is great. Yeah. They're doing it. They know how to do it. They learned it from mom or dad. That's great.
0: It's a really fun part of it, and it's a great way to learn the game. And I still use it. I mean, I still score in pretty much every game. Obviously, when I'm broadcasting, but also in pre and post, we to prepare. You know, you got to figure out what's going on.
1: Nice.
0: Pretty cool.
2: So this Slugball Fall Series, it's a series of these three different locations. That's the Fall Series.
0: That's correct. Okay. We had one this past Friday in Camden, and that went really well. Guys were pretty excited about how it went. And you see, there's a whole bunch of social media stuff out there about it. And I would tell people to go check that out, but playslugball.com is where you can register and check out a lot more information about it. And again, we're just trying to promote baseball for people who have just not had an opportunity to play since they played, you know, organized baseball at some point, whether it's, you know, amateur baseball or what have you, high school baseball, college. They have some place to go to enjoy.
1: That's really cool.
2: And so three places you can get involved, and anyone can sign up, playslugball.com, Friday, September 25th, tomorrow, in Feasterville, Pennsylvania, October 2nd in Wilmington, Delaware, and then October 9th in King of Prussia.
0: That is correct.
2: Ruben Amaro Jr., thank you so much for coming on the show.
0: Thanks so much for having me. What an honor to be with your show.
2: Yeah.
0: And congratulations.
2: Thank you very much.
0: One year.
2: 1 year we're celebrating.
0: Right on. Way to go.
1: We made
0: Both
1: it 1 year
0: Bobby,
1: in one day.
0: Kathy,
1: nice every
0: going.
1: Day's a record, Ruben. Every
0: that's
1: day's a record.
0: Yeah, that's perfect. Keep it rolling.
1: Thank you so much for coming in.
0: Great to be with you guys. Thank you.
2: PlaySlugball.com for information.
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3: Hey, we've got a world premiere on the Kathy Romano Show tomorrow. Taylor Swift, new music.
4: Yeah, we'll have it for you tomorrow morning. We'll do it first thing in the morning. Make sure you're here with us.
3: Yeah, what is the name of...
4: Patient Zero?
3: Patient Zero. Yeah. Yes, Patient Zero. Yeah, I'm so excited. New music, new single out, and yeah, we're going to play it probably early tomorrow morning.
4: And I mean, talk about an artist you haven't heard about in a long time. Like, to have her come back like this, like, amazing.
5: What we'll a comeback.
4: What a comeback is right. So we'll have that for you tomorrow morning.
3: I said a comeback from creating a complete frenzy in New York City on 4th of July.
4: And a wedding that no one's talking about any details. The NDA must have been so strong.
3: Insane.
4: No one is still talking about
3: it. Well, and you know what? Everybody, people criticized her a little bit for inviting, like, all these celebrities. But if you want it to stay quiet,
4: they're the ones.
3: That's who you invite. Not the normal people.
4: Yep,
3: you invite the celebrities. They know.
4: They know. Keep their mouth shut. Yep, exactly.
3: We've got $303 for the impossible question this second round of the morning. Brett and Bobby are more likely to do this than Kathy and Laura. What is it? Some of the wrong guesses from earlier.
4: 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Use the letter B when writing their first name. Like, yeah, okay.

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0: You know that feeling when you just want to stop real quick, you want to grab something to eat, you want to grab a drink, but you actually want to go where they have something that you want? Well, that's Wawa for me. My go-to drink at Wawa is the Wawa iced tea, or sometimes the Wawa half and half, you know, half iced tea, half lemonade. It's so delicious. I'll grab a hoagie for lunch or a little afternoon pick-me-up when I need to reset. I'll get that Wawa iced tea. Sometimes it's just a treat for me for no reason at all. And that's the thing about Wawa. Whatever mood I'm in, there's a drink for it. Gotta have a Wawa.
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2: We've got $303 for the impossible question this morning. Brett and Bobby are more likely to do this than Kathy and Laura. What is it? Good morning, Sharon.
3: Hi, how are you, Kathy?
2: Good. So what do you think?
3: I think it's shaving.
4: Shaving. Sharon, I've noticed one thing about Laura and Kathy that is very obvious, that they never wear anything but pants. So I don't want them to ever show up wearing a skirt. I don't think they're shaving at all.
3: So that should be the answer.
4: Oh, my gosh, Sharon, you have a wonderful laugh. That is great.
5: Bobby, Sharon, I don't know if you know this, but Kathy actually set a rule for me and Brett that we're not allowed to wear shorts.
4: Oh, the dress code. Yeah. She did. She did set a dress code.
2: No, I didn't say short. I just said I shouldn't know what your thighs look like. If we work together, I shouldn't know what your thighs
4: look
2: like.
4: That's a T-shirt right there.
2: Sharon,
3: that is a T-shirt.
2: That is not the correct guess. Sorry.
3: You know what I need?
2: What?
3: I need you to start putting a shop on your site.
2: For a T-shirt?
3: Yeah, because I'd love a cooler.
4: Sharon.
2: Oh, cool. Sharon.
4: It is being worked on right now. I promise you. We are hoping that it is going to be on very soon. There are some legal hurdles we're going through for some things, but believe me, we 100% agree, and I hope it's coming really soon. We're going to have a Kathy Romano Show shop online for you.
3: Oh, I'm going to be buying, like, left and right.
2: Oh, Sharon, that's so nice. Wait, no, I'm doing even better. We're giving her a T-shirt and a mini cooler. She said she wanted a mini cooler.
3: Right now.
2: Sharon, we're giving you one right
3: now. Wonderful. Oh, I'm so happy.
2: All right, Sharon, so don't hang up. We need to get your information. But, yes, we are giving that to you. You know, we're celebrating our one-year anniversary, so we want to be generous.
3: I know. Congratulations.
2: Thank you, Sharon. Hang on.
3: There's not a better station out there, I'm telling you.
2: Aww.
3: You guys work great together.
4: We do. I love you, Sharon. You're awesome.
3: Well, I love you.
4: Well, hang on for us, okay?
2: Thanks, Sharon.
3: Okay, great. Thank you.
4: Hang on. Oh, she's awesome.
2: Aww,
4: look at that.
2: I love Sharon.
4: Got her some T-shirts and a cooler. And yes, the Kathy Romano Show store is coming. I promise you. Don't know what year.
2: Also, I don't shave at all. I had laser hair removal, and I don't need to. 888-333-B101. Brett and Bobby are more likely to do this than Kathy and Laura. What is

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2: It's just fun.

0: Philly's B101.
1: We've got $303 for the impossible question. Brett and Bobby are more likely to do this than Kathy and Laura. What is it? Good morning, Darlene.
2: Good morning. Happy work anniversary.
1: Oh, thank you so much.
3: Nice.
1: What's your guess, Darlene?
2: My guess is that they are more likely to sleep in their clothes and not change into their pajamas.
0: That would never be Bobby.
3: Yeah, Darlene. Not going to be me. Probably Brett, because he just got back from the bar and passed out and has to wake up for work in 2 hours, but definitely not me.
2: Yeah. Oh, sorry.
1: Sorry, Darlene, but thank you for listening to us.
2: Okay, I listen every day.
3: Thank you.
0: Bobby, I feel like you are the person that as soon as you step into your home, you do the COVID thing where you just take everything off.
3: You are exactly right. I literally change the moment. These clothes are immediately off the moment I get in the house.
1: Yeah.
3: Immediately.
1: So my son showers after school because he thinks there's so many germs at school.
3: I love this kid.
1: That he is not going to come home and sit on the couch or, you know, like relax or whatever in dirty clothes from school.
3: Your son is invited to my house, but you're not. He's the only member of the show who's not really part of the show who's invited to my house.
1: Isn't that perfect? I was going to say, isn't that crazy? Isn't that perfect?
3: That's perfect. Absolutely perfect. I love it.
1: All right, we got Richard on the line. Hi, Richard.
4: Hello, Kathy. How are you?
1: Good. What's your guess? What do you think Brett and Bobby are more likely to do than me and Laura?
4: Brett and Bobby are more likely to put their foot in their mouth than you or Laura.
3: You mean physically or like...
1: like literally or you mean like say something wrong?
4: Mean like saying something wrong or off color.
3: You have not heard Laura off the air.
1: Whoa.
3: So, Richard, I got to tell you, not only can she take down a bag of chips, she's got a mouth on her like a sailor. So...
1: No, he means like saying

0: Right.
1: Oh my gosh, when are you due?
0: And yeah, right.
1: They're
0: right,
1: not pregnant.
0: Right. Yeah, exactly.
2: Right.
1: I could see Brett doing that.
0: I could totally. Absolutely see Brett doing that, but I am very, very careful.
1: I would imagine.
0: Yeah, very yeah. careful, Richard.
1: Sorry, Richard. Good guess, but not the correct answer.
2: Okay, great. Thank you. Have a great day.
1: All right. Have a great day. And we're going to go to our last call of the morning. It's Michelle. Is it Michelle, Michelle?
0: The Michelle?
3: Yeah, it's Michelle, Michelle.
1: Oh, hey, Michelle.
3: Hey, guys. How you doing?
1: Good. How are you?
3: I'm doing great. I was just rearranging my plants.
1: Oh, okay.
3: So, all right. yeah, and guess what? I was listening to you. I checked out that trail, bike trail thing.
1: Yeah, the New Hope rail bike?
0: Oh, cool.
3: Yeah, but I'm trying to pull up the price, and it's not coming up. I'll just have to go back into it.
1: All right.
0: All right.
1: All right, Michelle, what's your guess?
3: I never get through, and I'm sure I'm wrong, but it just hit me this morning. I said smoking cigars.
0: Smoking cigars.
1: Do you smoke cigars, Bobby?
0: Never.
3: No, not like smoke a cigar. Like you would smoke a cigar, like where you and Laura wouldn't smoke a cigar.
1: Yeah, I actually despise the smell of cigar smoke. I can't be anywhere near it. It will ruin my day if someone is smoking a cigar.
3: I know, you despise the smell of everything, Kathy.
1: Yeah, I know. You're right.
0: Michelle. You're right about that line, that she despises everything, but you're wrong about the cigar.
1: Sorry, Michelle.
3: That's okay. I love the buzz.
0: Hey, Michelle, you have anything else completely random to tell us?
3: Well, I did. First time I smoked a cigar, I used to sell flowers on the corner when I was like 14 years old. Uh-huh. And the guy that drove us around with the buckets of flowers, he used to smoke a big, fat, stogie cigar. So he let us all try. Well, I didn't know you weren't supposed to inhale it.
1: Oh, no. Oh,
3: yeah. And I got stoned. I mean, I literally got, like, high.
0: Yeah.
3: And then that was the last time I inhaled a cigar.
0: All right.
1: Okay. Michelle, we love you. Thanks for calling.
3: All right, thanks. Have a great day.
1: Have a great day.
0: God, I love her.
1: I know.
0: I love her. We need to have, like, a side channel, like HD2 Michelle. She just has her own show. Just
1: Michelle
0: on the side
1: podcast.
0: Channel. Yep, she just runs with it.
1: Michelle and Brett.
0: Yep.
1: All right, so tomorrow. Who would produce that?
0: Oh, my God.
1: I'm not doing it. We've got $404. Tomorrow morning, we will do two more rounds of it, of the impossible question, but we're not done yet. We have question of the day, and we've got a pair of Halloween Nights tickets at Eastern State Penitentiary to give away. Here's the question. What's Ruben Amaro's favorite movie? We had him on as a guest earlier this morning. We made a joke. What's Ruben Amaro Jr.'s favorite movie? 888-333-B101.
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0: I know, kind of a weird one with this one, but I do love going to the dentist. 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
2: Question of the day for a pair of tickets to Halloween nights at Eastern State Penitentiary. Barbara is on the line. Good morning, Barbara.
3: Good morning. How are you?
2: Good. All right. So the question is, what's Ruben Amaro Jr.'s favorite movie? We had him on the show earlier this morning, and we made a joke about his favorite movie. What was it?
3: Yeah, it was Cats.
2: You are absolutely correct. It was Cats the movie.
4: Yep. Here's a little clip of him saying how much he loved it.
5: Here it comes. 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
4: Oh, my goodness.
3: Oh, good. I'm so excited.
2: Thank you so much for listening to us all morning, Barbara. Hang on the line. We'll get your information.
3: Okay, thank you.
2: That's it for us today. I'm going to go home and probably not rest. And
4: you should.
2: I'll be back. I know I should, but I can't.
4: We're going to have a fun day tomorrow. We're going to play some games tomorrow. We're going to do some crazy stuff. It's a Friday.
2: Yes.
4: Oh, yes.
2: We are celebrating the one-year anniversary of the show by finding out if or what we've learned about each other over the past year. So we're going to play some games tomorrow morning. We're going to celebrate the one-year anniversary, and we have prizes to give you, so make sure you're with us tomorrow morning. Have a great day.
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This is such a cute story. Two best friends who were in their 70s, Jim Hall and Bob Bruce, traveled across Washington State with a simple mission: be kind and do good. So there was no ulterior motive behind it. They weren't promoting a charity or trying to raise money. They just traveled across the state giving away t-shirts and homemade cookies. And they wanted to do it just to spread some kindness.

Ruben Amaro Jr., former Phillies player and general manager, was on the Kathy Romano show this morning. He also was the bat boy for the organization at one point early on in his career. I had no idea he wore so many hats with the Phillies organization. And he's local. His kids grew up in Yardley, Bucks County. He said, I used to play golf at Yardley Country Club. 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

0: 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Breezy again today with a mix of sun and clouds, a high of 67 degrees. Now, there is a coastal flood warning for the shore. Gusty winds, coastal flooding, and erosion expected through the weekend. 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

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Tomorrow morning, on the morning show, we are going to play a game to see how much we've learned about each other over the past year. And we want to thank you by giving you prizes for playing along with us. Because if it wasn't for you listening to us in the mornings, we wouldn't be here. So thank you. 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

A list was released of America's favorite dog. Yes, you probably all can guess the answer. Golden Retrievers topped that list. It's followed by German Shepherds, Labrador Retrievers, Chihuahuas, Siberian Huskies, Beagles, Shih Tzus, Yorkshire Terriers, Border Collies, and Poodles. Why is the Bernese Mountain Dog not on this list? That's my favorite dog.

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We've got a lot going on tomorrow morning on the Kathy Romano Show. We are celebrating the one-year anniversary of the morning show, and we'll have lots of prizes to give away to everyone. And we will have new music Friday. Taylor Swift's new single comes out, Patient Zero, and we will debut that on the Kathy Romano Show early in the 6 o'clock hour.

We've got a lot to give away tomorrow morning on the Kathy Romano Show. One of those giveaways, tickets to Eastern State Penitentiary's Halloween Nights. That's a great fall activity. And speaking of fall activities, B101Philly.com for Kathy's fall activities. The full list is up and there are coupon codes. So before you make your plans, check out the list and use those coupon codes. 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

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It's breezy again today with a mix of sun and clouds, a high of 67 degrees. Mostly cloudy tomorrow. Breezy again, high 74 on Saturday. An afternoon shower is possible, a high of 66. And now there is a coastal flood warning for the shore. Gusty winds, coastal flooding, and erosion expected through the weekend.

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celebrate the 1 year anniversary of the Kathy Romano Show with us tomorrow morning. We've got lots of giveaways for you. We will also do the impossible question. We're up to $404. Have a great rest of your day, and we'll chat tomorrow for the anniversary party.

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0: MJ on the B. Happy Friday Eve, guys. Tomorrow morning for your Friday, chance to win a lot of money on the Kathy Romano Show. $404 in the Impossible Question jackpot. It's a personal IQ. I love it. Brett and Bobby are more likely to do this than Kathy and Laura. What is a lot of great guesses so far? Nobody's really gotten close. Round one at 7:10, round two at 9:10. Right here on B101.
1: Now and then I think of when we were together. Like when you said you felt so happy.

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Are you hosting anytime soon? Any dinner guests? Impress them with this, guys. The world's most expensive food. Are you ready? Almas Caviar. It's spelled A-L-M-A-S Caviar. $15,000 a pound. You heard me right. It comes from sturgeon that can be up to 100 years old. So fancy, they sell it in 24-karat gold tins. Meantime, I'm over here thinking 15 bucks for a cheesesteak. That is getting expensive. In fact, it's way more than that in some spots. You get extra sharp Cooper, of course. It's Nelly Furtado. Say it right on the beat.

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1: Well, how about some scary things, as in Halloween nights at Eastern State Penn? All right, a little bit after 3 o'clock. A couple hours from now, listen for your cue to call to chance to win a pair of tickets for some Halloween fun right here on the beach.

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Well, who is America's favorite dog? I mean, as in the breed, okay? So, according to Talker Research, Golden Retriever tops the list, followed by German Shepherds, Labrador Retrievers, which are awesome, Chihuahuas, Siberian Huskies, Beagles, and also Shih Tzus. I got to be very careful how I say that on the air, because I could mispronounce it so easily. But who doesn't love a Golden Retriever? I love all dogs, of course. It's Maroon 5 now in the debate.

shut up and win some money, why don't you? $404 tomorrow morning in the Impossible Question Jackpot on the Kathy Romano Show. Here you go. It's personal. Brett and Bobby are more likely to do this than Kathy and Laura. What is it? What could it be? I love these personal IQs. I really do. So round one happens at 7:10. Round two at 9:10. A whole lot of money heading into the weekend. You can win right here on Philly's B101. So best of luck.

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1: Hey, it's Jen Hatmaker. 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The sacred, yes. It's choosing delight, rest, and pleasure on purpose. Because saying yes to yourself, that's the thing that finally lets you fill your table with everybody else. 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

Well, there's a lot of unhappy tailgaters for the Eagles at Lincoln Financial Field. So, yeah, those RVs, buses, trailers, starting October 4th, not far from now, $200 for four spaces, and you can buy two more spots for another $100. A lot of changes happening in tailgating, but still should be fun. It's a weekend on the base.

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you feel like you're always being watched? Are you in that Halloween mood yet, guys? How about going to Eastern State Penn for Halloween nights? Now, not right now, but in 1 hour from now, a little after 3 o'clock, your chance to win a pair of tickets to go right here on the B. Make sure you're listening. I could be-

0: 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Partly sunny skies for your Thursday with a high in the mid-60s. 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

Tina Turner on the B. Are you having any guests over for the Eagles game this weekend, this Sunday? Well, why not serve them? Impress them. Almost caviar, guys. It is. You're not going to serve it to them. It's the world's most expensive food. It's ridiculous. $15,000 a pound. So expensive, this caviar. It's served in a 24-karat gold tin. That's incredible. I think $15 for a cheesesteak is a lot these days, but what do I know? It's a Hoobastank now on the B.

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How would you like to win some cash heading into this weekend? That would be great, right? $404 in the impossible question jackpot tomorrow morning on the Kathy Romano Show. And my friends have cooked up another winner of a question. I love it. It's personal. Brett and Bobby are more likely to do this than Kathy and Laura. What is it? It all starts round one at 7:10. Nobody gets it. Round two at 9:10. So think about it. Good luck tomorrow.

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4: 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Partly sunny skies for your Thursday with a high in the mid-60s. 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

Alanis on Philly's B101. Coming up a little bit after 5 o'clock, if you want to get in the Halloween mood, there's no better place to go than Eastern State Penitentiary, one of the great attractions for Halloween with Halloween nights. Gonna have a pair of tickets you can win. Gotta listen for your cue to call again a little after 3. That's all I can tell you for now.

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And hey, are you getting ready for Halloween? Halloween nights at Eastern State Penitentiary. What a fun time this is. Guys, call it 10. You win a pair of tickets right now. Okay, you win those tickets. 888-333-B101. Give me a call.

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1: My name is Chrissy.
0: Where are you calling from, Chrissy?
1: I'm calling from Marlton, New Jersey.
0: Marlton, New Jersey. Have you ever been to Halloween nights at Eastern State Penitentiary?
1: No, but my daughter and I were just talking about it yesterday.
0: Well, look at that. Well, you guys are going to have a great time. You're caller number 10. Chrissy, congratulations.
1: Thank you so much.
0: You're going to have so much fun, you and your daughter. It's a pair of tickets to Halloween nights at Eastern State Penitentiary. This features thrilling haunted houses, of course, theme bars, lounges, live entertainment, and more at HalloweenNights.org. Have a great time. And listen, I'll grab all your information, okay?
1: Wonderful. Thank you so much. Have a great day.
0: You too. And guys, don't forget, tomorrow, a little after 3 o'clock, your chance to win too, right here on the beat.
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0: So, by this point in the day, I'm usually looking for something cold, refreshing, and just a little fun. And that's when I reach for a strawberry dragon fruit refresher from Wawa. It is amazing, fruity, refreshing, gives me that little afternoon reset I'm looking for before I tackle the rest of my day, you know? And honestly, sometimes you just need that little pick-me-up to get you through the home stretch. I'm sure you guys are feeling that way, too. So, if you need a little shake up of things this afternoon, stop by Wawa, grab a strawberry dragon fruit refresher. It might be exactly the break your day needs.
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0: for your Friday. Chance to win $404 on the Kathy Romano Show with the impossible question, guys. It's a personal one. Love it. Brett and Bobby are more likely to do this than Kathy and Laura. What is it? Here's some of the wrong guesses from this morning.
1: Open and finish a full-size bag of chips on their own. 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
0: Well, when you do a morning show, it's bound to happen. All right, guys. Nobody got it, obviously, like I said. So good luck tomorrow. Round one at 7:10. Round two at 9:10 here on the B. I've been

Gosh, I want to say happy Friday so bad, but we got one more day to wait. That's okay. One of the hardest things for me to do to leave for work, even though I enjoy my job, is leaving my dogs. I'm a dog person. Which is America's favorite dog, guys? It is the Golden Retriever, according to a new survey, followed by German Shepherds, Labrador Retrievers, Chihuahua, Siberian Huskies, Beagles, and then the, and I have to say this carefully because I always, you know, I'm on the air, Shih Tzus. Shih Tzus.

0: 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Partly sunny skies for your Thursday with a high in the mid-60s. 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

Well, the RV owners and bus owners that tailgate at Lincoln Financial Field for Eagles games, they certainly don't like these new rules that are going to go into place on October 4th. So starting on the 4th, they're going to have to pay $200 because they take up like four spots, and then they could buy an additional spot, I think, for $100. So, yeah, held a press conference. They said they're going to fight it. See what happens. I don't want to mess with those guys.

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on the B. Happy Friday Eve. We're getting closer, guys. Coming up 1 hour from now, if you like the country crossover duo of Dan and Shay, they are great. The Young Tour is coming to the TD Pavilion at Highmark Man, or just the Man, as we like to call it, October 10th. 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But yeah, again, 1 hour from now, caller 10 will win.

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0: Hozier on the day, one of my favorite artists. Guys, one of my favorite things to do in life is win some money, but I can't win the impossible question because I work for B101, but you can. $404 tomorrow morning in the jackpot on the Kathy Romano Show. It's a great personal IQ. Brett and Bobby are more likely to do this than Kathy and Laura. What is it? Here's some of the wrong guesses from this morning.
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Mr. on the B. Happy Friday Eve. Happy, happy hour, by the way. 5 o'clock. You're probably stuck in traffic somewhere. Why not give me a call? 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

0: 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I'm Susie Welch. 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

0: Hi, who is this?
1: This is David.
0: David, where are you calling from today, sir?
1: I'm calling from New London, Pennsylvania.
0: New London, Pennsylvania. Okay, good Thursday for you so far?
1: So far, so good. I can't complain.
0: All right. Well, I don't think you're going to complain about this. You're caller 10. David, congratulations.
1: All right. Woo!
0: Well, Dan and Shay.
1: I'm so glad to hear that.
0: Yeah. It should be a great show. It's the Young Tour coming October 10th to the TD Pavilion at Highmark, man, courtesy of Live Nation. 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But David, you are going. They're one of my favorite live bands. I've seen them once before. Tequila's like my favorite live song, too. So just enjoy. Have a great time.
1: Thank you so much. And thank you, B101.
0: You got it, David. Listen, hang on. We'll get all your information, okay?
1: Great.
0: And guys, make sure you listen tomorrow a little after 5 o'clock for your chance to win two right here on The Beat.

0: Denise Williams, let's hear it for the boy. Kind of a boys versus girls thing happening on the Kathy Romano show with this impossible question. It's a personal IQ, so here you go. Brett and Bobby are more likely to do this than Kathy and Laura. What is it? Here's some of the wrong guesses. This might help you along.
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0: There you go. All great. Although I did see Laura on social media smoking a cigar. Maybe that's just my imagination. I don't know. Call me out on it, Laura, if you want to. You know my number. But tomorrow morning, 4:04 in the jackpot. 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

Well, the magic number for our Phillies to clinch a wild card berth stands at two. Two games. We lost last night to Milwaukee 4-1. That game about to get underway, wrapping up the series at home tonight, of course. Two games to go. Two wins to go. We're going to do it, of course, obviously. It's Red October, after all. It's Roxette. Listen to your heart.

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4: 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Partly cloudy skies for the rest of tonight. Chance of rain tomorrow, though it's slight. And for your Friday, we should see a high near 70. 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

0: Rihanna on the beat. How about winning $404 heading into your weekend tomorrow on the Kathy Romano Show with the Impossible Question? Big jackpot. Brett and Bobby are more likely to do this than Kathy and Laura. What is it? Love these personal impossible questions. Here's some of the wrong guesses from this morning.
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0: 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The whole bag, the whole

container. It is my, oh, God, my favorite. Anyway, round one at 7:10 tomorrow. That's what I'm going to have tonight, I think, snacking at home. Round two at 9:10 tomorrow here on The B. Good luck.

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Partly cloudy skies the rest of the way. Tomorrow for your Friday, also partly cloudy with a high near 70. 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

I'm good. Bebe Rexha on Phillies B101. Well, have yourself a great night, guys. Don't forget, $404 in the Impossible Question jackpot tomorrow. Also, your chance to win a pair of tickets to go to Halloween Nights at Eastern State Penn a little bit after 3 o'clock with me. And then, of course, well, after 5, Dan and Shay tickets. Those are still up for grabs. Tomorrow, it is Friday. We're gearing up for the weekend. By the way, Eagles play Monday night. Don't forget. It's 4 Non-Blondes now.

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